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2: 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I am your RJ Akhila. Today, we are here with Dr. T. Murali Krishna Garu, who came all the way from Chennai, from Veteran Engineering Academy, to guide our students for UPSC, SSC and GATE. Hello, sir.
3: Hello.
2: Yeah, sir. As the topic is all about UPSC, SSC and GATE, where there is like more opportunity for students in the government sector, what would be your the process or the strategy for the students to move into the depth and can get particularly in their required or imagined field of government work?
3: Yes, thank you very much. So first of all, I wholeheartedly thank the management of MITS University, the Vice Chancellor, Principal Sir, and the faculty members, Head of the Department, Civil Engineering, for organizing this program. So what I feel is conducting these type of programs is very, very important for engineering students, especially core engineering students like civil engineering, mechanical, as well as electrical engineering students. So as clearly I have given in my title itself, so this awareness is regarding opportunities for civil engineering students in various government sectors. So I have mentioned in the title UPSC, SSC, so Union Public Service Commission and Staff Selection Commission. And also in my lecture, I have covered the APPSC also, Andhra Pradesh Public Service Commission. So huge number of vacancies are available or arising. So governments are recruiting under various departments on regular basis. So this awareness is very, very less among engineering students community. So that is what is the main motto of doing this program. So from this program, I think we have given a lot of information related to various competitive examinations, and also the pattern also we have given. So what is the examination pattern, and also how the students have to prepare themselves, how the students have to mold themselves, or how they have to proceed in their preparation, and also what are the various steps. So all those things we have given. So definitely, students, I think we have given one and a half hour lecture. So this may be prolonged and in-depth preparation the lectures also we can plan, so which will be useful for the student community.
2: Yes, sir. As there are so many opportunities for students in especially government sector, why do you think there are like so many students like lagging, or they are not even trying to get into them or like start it?
3: So that is already I told you, is only the awareness is lagging. So government opportunities are there. So nowadays what the students are doing immediately after completing their engineering, so after 4 years of time, immediately they wanted to go and join in any company. That is good. Okay. So immediately after engineering, definitely the student have to have some job in hand. Why? Because they have to support the entire family. So after being graduated, so that is required. At the same time, so by knowing these type of opportunities available, students can able to plan their preparation from their third semester itself. Why? Because engineering, we have 8 semesters. So first year will be of common courses. And then from third semester, if a student is having this type of, idea, so definitely at the end of their final year, that means even one more important point here is, even students at the final year, you know, even 8th semester students are also eligible to write these government examinations. Why? Because almost all the majority competitive examinations, they conduct the tests during July and August month. So any 8th semester student, final year students will be completing their degree in the month of April itself. So they will be getting the result. Once they get the result, they are eligible to write these type of examinations. So awareness is essential. So only lack of this awareness, students are not moving to that sector. So that is what is my main emphasis. Okay. So once the students have awareness, definitely they have a bright future.
2: Right? Sure. And my next question would be, as you are already, we all know that you are associate director at Veteral Engineering Academy, Chennai. What made you like start it, or what made you do it?
3: Yeah, good question. So having more than 23 years of teaching experience in civil engineering field. So I wanted to tell you, I completed my engineering in the year 1999. And then I wrote the GATE examination. The GATE examination, I have given the importance of writing the GATE examination in our today's lecture. So I have written the GATE examination. I got 567 rank, All India rank, during 1999. So with that, I joined in Anna University for my master's. And I did my master's, completed master's. After that, I did my PhD, completed in the year 2010. And almost 23 years, I am teaching the engineering students. So having seen all the difficulties and also the various struggles the engineering students are getting during their course, even after engineering. See, majority of the students after engineering, definitely a few, maybe 50% of the students will be, I mean, succeeding in what their goal or their objective. So remaining 50% of the students may not be having sufficient, clear idea about what they are going to do. So in order to, support the entire student community, so having seen for the past 23 years, I thought, okay, this many vacancies are arising on government sector. So let us give some support from our side to student community. Let them make aware, and also in terms of coaching and other conceptual input, we can able to give to the students so that they can able to succeed in their career in little different angle compared to regular recruitment.
2: Yes, sir. And my final question would be, like, as a student, if I join your Veteran Engineering Academy, what can I expect the outcome from your academy?
3: Yes, the majority of the competitive examinations, the preparation strategy plays a major important role. The engineering students, what they study in engineering for almost 8 semesters, and what is the way they are writing the examination at the end semester, is little different from our competitive examination mode of examination pattern. So in order to achieve their goal in the limited time, so definitely they have to have some support. So that support we are giving to the students in terms of different coachings. Even third year students, if they are fixed their mind to go for government job or to write any competitive examinations, we have the coaching for them, like the integrated batch. And also the foundation course we give 8 months duration. So where, see, any competitive examination, if you see, say entire civil engineering or any engineering, so third semester through eighth semester, whatever the syllabus they have studied, so in competitive examinations, they will be grouped under different units. So maximum of 7 to 10 different chapters or different groups. So all those things they have to study within the given time. So entire syllabus they have to cover. And also most importantly, once they are going and writing any competitive examination. So nowadays, all competitive examinations are of MCQ type and computer based test. So the way earlier they were writing in end semester examination, definitely it is different from competitive examination. So the writing, the number of tests is also equally important. So studying the subject, understanding the conceptual knowledge, and also writing as many number of tests before going and appearing the final competitive examination. If they are prepared themselves by writing these type of tests, definitely this will be a added advantage. So whatever I told you now will be done in our institution. So giving a complete conceptual coaching, and also conducting number of tests and making them understand, giving proper counseling. So make them be in line till they get success in their career. This is what we are doing in our institute.
2: Yes, sir. Thank you, sir. Thank you for this attending this session, and it's my pleasure to take this interview. Thank you, sir.
3: So thank you very much. Once again, thank you for the given opportunity. All the very best to all the students. Thank you.
4: మహాభారతంలో మహనీయులు, మన శుభోదయ స్వరాలులో ప్రతిరోజు ఉదయం 6 గంటల నుండి 7 గంటల వరకు
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0: 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Success is not about motivation. It's about daily effort. My dear listeners, your degree gives you qualification. Your skill gives you capability. Your entrepreneurial mindset gives you independence. Don't aim for salary. Aim for impact. Don't wait for opportunities. Aim for create them. In the future, there will be two types of graduates. Those who look for jobs and those who create jobs. Today, you decide who you want to be. Thank you. This is your RJ Darshan signing off on MITS Radio Community
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3: 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This is RJ Asad, the voice of young Indians. So imagine it's 2032, you're stepping out of an airport with a laptop bag. Maybe it's Bangalore, maybe it's Boston, or maybe it's Berlin. Your parents are proud, your juniors look up to you, and you're someone asks, where do you study? So this topic is about higher education opportunities in India and abroad. If you are confused about M.Tech, MBA, MBS, government exams, or studying abroad, stay with me. So, why higher education? How many of you are unsure about what to do after B.Tech? Do you want a job immediately or deeper specialization? So, what about higher education? So, what are the benefits of higher education? So, if you do specialization in one field, you will be proud in that field and you will score good in that. And in better salary growth, research opportunities, global exposure, and career stability. Some of the example parts are B.Tech after M.Tech and after research. So rest and all are up to you. Are you choosing your future or copying your friend's plan? So higher education in India. So it's M.Tech. So for M.Tech, we have to give entrance exam as GATE and institutes like Indian Institute of Technology, National Institute of Technology and Indian Institute of Science are recommended for it. And benefits are monthly stipend, PSU job opportunities, and strong technical depth. Do you love coding, core subjects, or research? Then M.Tech could be your path. So MBA in India. So entrance exam is CAT, top institutes are Indian Institute of Management, and specializations like finance, marketing, and HR business analytics. So do you enjoy leading teams or managing projects? This MBA is for you. Government exams like UPSC, Staff Selection Commission, Reserve Bank of India. So this gives you stability, respect, and service to society. The fourth is research and PhD. So institutes like Council of Scientific and Industrial Research, best for students who love innovation and discovery. Now it's about higher education and abroad. Students who love abroad might also love it. So who is here dreams of studying abroad? First is United States. Top institutes are Harvard University, Massachusetts Institute of Technology, and Stanford University. Exams like GRE, TOEFL, and IELTS are recommended for it for getting qualified in these institutions. So advantages are research facilities, innovation, and innovation culture, and higher paying jobs. 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So next is Germany. 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Scholarships, it's quite familiar. 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

0: 15 minutes, 30 minutes, any consistent amount. Which is more important? Reading many books, understanding what we read. Understanding what we read is very important. Can listening to stories improve reading interest? Yes, definitely. Wonderful, you are all active listeners. When I was young, many of us heard stories from our grandparents. Why do these stories stay with us? Because they had emotion, values, humor, and human connection. A grandmother may not use difficult English, but she can teach honesty, patience, kindness, and resilience. Sometimes the first library of a child is the lap of a grandmother. Dear listeners, if you still have elders at home, ask them tonight. Tell me a story from your childhood. You may discover a treasure no internet can provide. Many students say, reading is boring. I cannot concentrate. I forgot what I read. Let me tell you something honestly. Even good readers were once slow readers. Start with what you enjoy. Biographies, sports stories, technology articles, Telugu literature, short stories, or even radio scripts. Reading is not a punishment. It is a conversation with another mind. If I ask you to write a book about your area, whom do you choose? Maybe a government school teacher, a bus driver who helps students, a nurse in a village clinic, a farmer who educated his children, a girl who became the first graduate in her family. Why do we wait for famous people? Our communities are full of unsung heroes. And dear listeners, every time we write or speak about such people, we inspire others to read more. I want to give all listeners a challenge, the MITS 5-minute reading challenge. For the next 7 days, read for 5 minutes every morning, underline one sentence that inspires you, share it with one friend or family member. That's it all. Small habits create big challenges. Phone ringtone sound effect. RJ, hello, welcome to MITS Community Radio, 90.fm. What is your name? The caller replied, my name is Ravi. I am a first year student. RJ, Ravi, do you enjoy reading? The caller says, not much, madam. What are you doing then? Watching videos about technology. Excellent. Start reading short articles about the same technology. Reading becomes easy when the topic is connected to your interest. The caller responds, that sounds possible. Wonderful. Thank you for calling. Dear listeners, did you notice we do not need to become bookworms overnight? We only need to become curious learners. Imagine a book is speaking to you. Do not open me only for exams. Open me when you are confused. Open me when you failed. Open me when you dream. Books are not silent, but they speak at the right time. And when local stories are written in local languages and shared through local voices, reading becomes personal and powerful. Dear listeners, before we close, let me leave you with a thought. In every village, there is a story waiting to be heard. In every home, there is a voice waiting to be valued. In every student, there is a reader waiting to be awakened. Community radio is not just about broadcasting sound. It's about broadcasting hope. A famous author may inspire thousands, but a local story can inspire someone who believes they are too ordinary to succeed. 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I am Divyatej Reddy, and you have been listening to MITS Community Radio, 90.8 FM, Mana MITS, Mana Mata, Mana Bhavishyat, Mana Prerana. Thank you.
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3: A girl wants to become an engineer. Someone says, too difficult. A girl wants to become a pilot. Someone says, not suitable for girls. A girl wants to become a scientist. Someone asks, can she manage? A girl wants to start a business. Someone says, too risky. But dreams don't come with a gender. Dreams belong to human beings. Today, women are entering every field. Science, technology, medicine, sports, business, politics, defense, art, entrepreneurship, research, and countless other areas. But we should not celebrate women only when they become extraordinary. We should also celebrate the ordinary woman who quietly works every day. The mother, the teacher, the nurse, the farmer, the entrepreneur, the student, the domestic worker, the professional. Every woman deserves dignity. The work, invisible work of a woman. Let us talk about work that often doesn't receive a salary. Cooking, cleaning, taking care of children, caring for elderly family members, remembering everyone's appointments, managing the household, supporting everyone's dreams. This work may not come with a pay slip, but it has enormous value today. So today, if there is a woman in your family who takes care of everyone, don't wait for Women's Day. Tell her thank you. Sometimes appreciation is not about buying something expensive. Sometimes it is simply saying, I see how much you do. Small family challenge. Tonight, when you go home, ask the woman in your family, how was your day? And then actually listen. Don't immediately give advice. Just listen. Because sometimes the most beautiful gift we can give someone is our attention. Her right to choose. A successful woman is not one who lives according to society's definition of success. She's the one who has the freedom to define success for herself. For one woman, success may mean becoming a CEO. For another, it may mean becoming a teacher. For another, raising a family. For another, becoming an artist. For another, traveling the world. For another, simply becoming financially independent. There is no single definition. So, let us stop asking what should a woman become and start asking what does she want to become. That small change in language creates a big change in society. Interactive rapid fire. Now, dear listeners, it is time for a quick Myths Community Radio 90.fm Community Rapid Fire. I will give two choices. Think about your answer. Question number one, a success.

0: Your voice matters. Your dreams matters. Your education matters. Your choices matter. Your happiness matters. You don't have to become someone else to be valuable. You don't need everyone's approval to believe in yourself. You are allowed to dream. You are allowed to learn. You are allowed to fail. You are allowed to begin again. And remember, your smile is not a weakness. It can be the most powerful sign that you are living a life with dignity, confidence, and freedom. Dear listeners, before we leave today, I want you to imagine something. Imagine a little girl standing at the entrance of her school. She is holding a bag. She has a dream. Maybe she wants to become a doctor. Maybe an engineer. Maybe a teacher. Maybe an artist. Maybe she doesn't know yet and she smiles. Now imagine that same girl 20 years later, she has become a woman. She is standing in the same society. But this time, her smile carries a story of education, a story of courage, a story of opportunities, a story of people who believed in her. That smile tells us, I was heard. I was respected. I was safe. I was given a chance. And that is why her smile is not merely an expression of happiness. Her smile is a report card of our society. If her smile is forced, society still has to work to do. If her smile is fearful, society still has work to do. If her dreams are limited, society still has work to do. But when she smiles, because she is free, educated, respected, safe, and empowered, then we know we are moving in the right direction. So, dear listeners, don't just ask how developed is our society. Ask how freely can the woman in our society smile. Because one day, when historians look back at our generation, they may not remember every building we constructed. They may not remember every technology we invented. But they will remember whether we created a world where every girl could look at her future without fear and smile. This is Myths Community Radio 90.8 Community. And today's message is simple. Don't build a society where women merely survive. Build a society where women smile. Because when her smile is free, her future is free. When her future is free, her family rises. When her family rises, her community rises. And when millions of women smile with confidence, that smile becomes the true address of a successful society. This is your host signing off. Keep learning, keep listening, keep respecting, and above all, keep giving her a reason to smile. 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
5: 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This initiative, formally issued under Government Order MS No. 27, will come into effect from August 15, 2025 across the state. It offers free bus travel to girls, women and transgender persons who are domiciled in Andhra Pradesh. Let's dive into key details. Purpose of the scheme. The aim of Sri Shakti is simple but powerful: to remove transportation barriers, especially for women and transgender persons. Whether it's commuting for work, accessing healthcare, attending school or college, or just running daily errands, this scheme is designed to provide safe, reliable and free travel. Which buses are included? The scheme covers 5 categories of Andhra Pradesh State Road Transport Corporation, APSRTC buses: Palle Velugu, Ultra Palle Velugu, City Ordinary, Metro Express, Express services. These services are the backbone of everyday public transport across towns, rural areas and urban routes. However, please note that Premier and AC buses, including Super Luxury, Ultra Deluxe, Starliner, Saptagiri Express and all interstate and long distance AC services are not covered under this scheme. Fleet and reach. Here is the scale of the initiative. Approximately 6,700 APSRTC buses, which accounts for 74% of the total fleet, are included in the scheme. The scheme is expected to benefit nearly 27 lakhs passengers every day across the state. To support and expand public transport capacity, the government has planned the procurement of 3,000 electric buses this year, with an additional 1,400 coming over the next 2 years. This means more buses, better frequency and greener transport options in the near future. Financial commitment. Implementing Stri Shakti comes with a significant financial investment. The government has allocated about 162 crore per month, totaling nearly 1,942 crore annually, to reimburse APSRTC for free travel costs. This is not just a scheme, it's a long-term commitment to improving access, equality and public mobility. Who can avail it? All women, girls and transgender persons who reside permanently in Andhra Pradesh are eligible. You may be asked to show a valid ID card or domicile proof when traveling, so please carry it with you. Discipline on board. With any public welfare program, there is also a shared responsibility. As users of this valuable service, here are a few important guidelines to follow. Respect fellow passengers and RTC staff. Cooperation creates a smooth experience for everyone. Carry a valid ID. Especially during the initial phase, conductors may verify eligibility. Use the facility sincerely. Avoid any misuse or encouraging others to exploit the system. Maintain cleanliness and order. 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Let's remember, discipline is a quiet form of dignity. The Stri Shakti scheme is more than a free ride. It's about freedom. 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It represents a vision where transport is not just a burden, but a bridge. As responsible citizens, let's use this facility thoughtfully and respectfully, ensuring that public services remain effective, inclusive and accessible for all. 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
3: A girl wants to become an engineer. Someone says, too difficult. A girl wants to become a pilot. Someone says, not suitable for girls. A girl wants to become a scientist. Someone asks, can she manage? A girl wants to start a business. Someone says, too risky. But dreams don't come with a gender. Dreams belong to human beings. Today, women are entering every field. Science, technology, medicine, sports, business, politics, defense, art, entrepreneurship, research, and countless other areas. But we should not celebrate women only when they become extraordinary. We should also celebrate the ordinary woman who quietly works every day. The mother, the teacher, the nurse, the farmer, the entrepreneur, the student, the domestic worker, the professional. Every woman deserves dignity. The work, invisible work of a woman. Let us talk about work that often doesn't receive a salary. Cooking, cleaning, taking care of children, caring for elderly family members, remembering everyone's appointments, managing the household, supporting everyone's dreams. This work may not come with a pay slip, but it has enormous value today. So today, if there is a woman in your family who takes care of everyone, don't wait for Women's Day. Tell her thank you. Sometimes appreciation is not about buying something expensive. Sometimes it is simply saying, I see how much you do. Small family challenge. Tonight, when you go home, ask the woman in your family, how was your day? And then actually listen. Don't immediately give advice. Just listen. Because sometimes the most beautiful gift we can give someone is our attention. Her right to choose. A successful woman is not one who lives according to society's definition of success. She's the one who has the freedom to define success for herself. For one woman, success may mean becoming a CEO. For another, it may mean becoming a teacher. For another, raising a family. For another, becoming an artist. For another, traveling the world. For another, simply becoming financially independent. There is no single definition. So, let us stop asking what should a woman become and start asking what does she want to become. That small change in language creates a big change in society. Interactive rapid fire. Now, dear listeners, it is time for a quick Myths Community Radio 90.0 FM Community Rapid Fire. I will give two choices. Think about your answer. Question number one, a successful society, wealth or equality? Question two, a girl's future, tradition or choice? Question 3. Strong women, feared or respected? Question 4. Education, privilege or right? Question 5. Her safety, her responsibility or everyone's responsibility? And the final one, what is the real address of a successful society? Maybe the answer is a not building. Maybe it is not a city. Maybe it is not a country. Maybe it is the smile on her face. A message to girls and women. To every girl listening, your voice matters. Your dreams matters. Your education matters. Your choices matter. Your happiness matters. You don't have to become someone else to be valuable. You don't need everyone's approval to believe in yourself. You are allowed to dream. You are allowed to learn, you are allowed to fail. you are allowed to begin again. And remember, your smile is not a weakness. It can be the most powerful sign that you are living a life with dignity, confidence, and freedom. Dear listeners, before we leave today, I want you to imagine something. Imagine a little girl standing at the entrance of her school. She is holding a bag. She has a dream. Maybe she wants to become a doctor. Maybe an engineer. Maybe a teacher. Maybe an artist. Maybe she doesn't know yet and she smiles. Now imagine that same girl 20 years later, she has become a woman. She is standing in the same society. But this time, her smile carries a story. A story of education, a story of courage, a story of opportunities, a story of people who believed in her. That smile tells us, I was heard, I was respected, I was safe, I was given a chance. And that is why her smile is not merely an expression of happiness,

0: 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They may not remember every technology we invented, but they will remember whether we created a world where every girl could look at her future without fear and smile. 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Don't build a society where women merely survive. Build a society where women smile. 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When her future is free, her family rises. When her family rises, her community rises. And when millions of women smile with confidence, that smile becomes the true address of a successful society. This is your host signing off. 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
5: 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This initiative, formally issued under Government Order MS No. 27, will come into effect from August 15, 2025 across the state. It offers free bus travel to girls, women and transgender persons who are domiciled in Andhra Pradesh. Let's dive into key details. 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The aim of Sri Shakti is simple but powerful: to remove transportation barriers, especially for women and transgender persons, whether it's commuting for work, accessing healthcare, attending school or college, or just running daily errands. This scheme is designed to provide safe, reliable and free travel. Which buses are included? The scheme covers 5 categories of Andhra Pradesh State Road Transport Corporation APSRTC buses: Palle Velugu, Ultra Palle Velugu, City Ordinary, Metro Express, Express services. These services are the backbone of everyday public transport across towns, rural areas and urban routes. However, please note that Premier and AC buses, including Super Luxury, Ultra Deluxe, Starliner, Saptagiri Express and all interstate and long distance AC services are not covered under this scheme. Fleet and reach. Here is the scale of the initiative. Approximately 6,700 APSRTC buses, which accounts for 74% of the total fleet, are included in the scheme. The scheme is expected to benefit nearly 27 lakhs passengers every day across the state. To support and expand public transport capacity, the government has planned the procurement of 3,000 electric buses this year, with an additional 1,400 coming over the next 2 years. This means more buses, better frequency and greener transport options in the near future. Financial commitment. Implementing Sri Shakti comes with a significant financial investment. The government has allocated about 162 crores per month, totaling nearly 1,942 crore annually, to reimburse APSRTC for free travel costs. This is not just a scheme, it's a long-term commitment to improving access, equality and public mobility. Who can avail it? All women, girls and transgender persons who reside permanently in Andhra Pradesh are eligible. You may be asked to show a valid ID card or domicile proof when traveling, so please carry it with you. Discipline on board. With any public welfare program, there is also a shared responsibility. As users of this valuable service, here are a few important guidelines to follow. Respect fellow passengers and RTC staff. Cooperation creates a smooth experience for everyone. Carry a valid ID. Especially during the initial phase, conductors may verify eligibility. 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Avoid any misuse or encouraging others to exploit the system. Maintain cleanliness and order. A clean bus is a shared comfort. 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Offering help or a seat is a sign of strength, not obligation. Let's remember, discipline is a quiet form of dignity. The Sri Shakti scheme is more than a free ride. It's about freedom. 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It represents a vision where transport is not just a burden, but a bridge. As responsible citizens, let's use this facility thoughtfully and respectfully, ensuring that public services remain effective, inclusive and accessible for all. 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Until next time, this is RJ Sandra signing off from MITS 90.8. 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

Smith's deemed to be university. NAC A+ grade deemed university. Admissions open for academic year 2026-27. Call 7330-803-555. For more information, visit our website admissions.mits.ac.in.

an integration of disaster management and risk reduction into the school curricula. The responsibility for the issue and curricula belongs exclusively to the education authorities, who may need logical, regional and national support for long-term planning and capacity building. Summing up the information gained from the earlier experiences and methods available for youth education, it is obvious that a blended learning is needed in which various teaching methods is used. However, the focus must be put on the practical part of the education. There are few studies reported in the literature about simultaneous training in youth and children. However, simultaneous training is widely used in adult education and has proven to be the method of choice in many occasions. Today, there are validated and evidence-based teaching and simultaneous model which is practical and offer an opportunity for good learning. They deliver standardization opportunities for learning by doing, and an informal education to use this type of simultaneous in youth, the focus must be put on the general understanding of the major incident and not the details of each patient. Modules and organizations should have simple structures and scenarios must be adjusted to the youth life. Few short lectures to clarify the roles of involved organizations should be proceed a scenario which is adjusted to the youth reality and is played by them, divided into groups representing involved professionals, example, medical personnel, police, etc. The exercises focuses on situation awareness and the activation of the school's emergency and safety plans. In addition, students have the opportunity to use some practical measures such as radio communication, strategy, etc. Short evaluation will be conducted after each exercise, and students have the possibility to talk about their experiences and comprehension of the situation. There should be a supporting people in place handle any normal or abnormal reactions from the young people. Cooperation of different authorities are needed in constructing the ideal training model for youth. A simultaneous exercise could expose young people to various scenarios and create a sense of security and safety in an environment which allows multiple mistakes. The most important factor in this context is that the training should be included in the school's safety procedures and that it gives a sense of having a mission and responsibility to each student. This would minimize the propensity of young people to act according to their own needs in a disaster. Having a role or an assignment in a familiar event that they feel confident about may also affect young people's experience positively. Roles and missions promote increased understanding of various official missions and thus may also increase the attractiveness of requirement for these professionals. A good and interesting education offers a great potential to build relationships between young people and authorities. Instead of promoting an increased contempt with interns, creates alienation in society. Schools are entrusted and share responsibility with the guardians to form further citizens. For youth and schools authority, a safe and secure environment is a prerequisite for effective learning and teaching. To ensure the safety of young people, the basic knowledge in disaster and emergency management for teacher and staff, together with active engagement of the high reliability engaged organizations, example police, are necessary. However, a complete security and safety can only be achieved if the school and the youth can gain some expertise on the management of emergency situations. Such as exercise can provide a new structure of cooperation and togetherness in schools, which can be used in all issues and not just an isolated phenomenon.